bubbles in the soup. Drum it all in the loops. Left long dissing, some cells missing, now you're doomed.

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The instincts, our instincts. Eyes, ears, nose, the feeling of all get emotional.

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No interface needed, chicken skin, instinct, and the right tone. Without the noise, you tap along on the edge of reality. You blink an eye to time that is playing cache-cache again. You improvise a dance on A Love Supreme by John Coltrane, after which you cross rooftops of imagination as the most skillful ninja you can be when night falls. In the same time lapse, you explode into the next morning with the panache of a morning cigarette after sex. And yes, on instinct.

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And everything was going to be all right. And I can remember the hysterical speaker at the Patriotic Boys Assembly. And I remember the bloody head, handsome and dead, of the president.

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0: Toutes les couleurs des musiques de Bruxelles et de Wallonie sont sur BX1.
1: Stains, grains I planted in my crown scene seem to water them with tears, but they can't grow without the spectrum of all my feelings. It's called range, high highs and low lows. I never fall, I let go. I know it seems as if I'm down, but I'm just healing, reaching for my roots so it can seem as if I sink into the earth, but I'm just dreaming, floating in my own being. I get lost and find meaning, need the dark to see the stars and how they're beaming. I'm at peace with every season of my life, and when I rise from the slumbers of my night, blooming like Amaryllis Aphrodite, I'll shine bright. 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
2: 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I've never been one to hurry. Gave myself over to the flow of the journey. I'm water, forever changing my currents. I'm life and I know it. 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

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I've never been one to hurry it. Water forever changing my currents up.

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I never claimed to be book or street smart. There's something about poetry that's bigger than art. Untranslated emotions carefully picked apart. I was always a surgeon trying to cut out my flaws, trying to stitch up the marks made by several claws, and life always left me in awe. Too big to grasp with my tiny paws for scratches made by my mom, and that always left me feeling raw. So many screams telling me I'm wrong, and now that I'm older, no more what's going on. Know that she was in pain, that's why she pushed me down. I try to write new pages, call it moving on, but ink stains and I fear that I don't have that long. Write verses, move my pen on the paper. It feels urgent to draw different perspectives and show that life's worth it. I'm certain that there's more hidden behind the curtain. I give meaning to

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I never messed. 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Nobody reach you, I know the reason. Doing my best, keeping a smile. 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I tried to warn you, you never listen. Nobody reach you, I know the reason. Taking the car, jumping the train. During the night, sleep on the plane. I tried to tell you, you never listen. I cried and warned you. I told

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I know the reason. Now look around, you're on your own. Nothing to find, there on your throne. You tried to reach me, nobody listened. 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

trust nature and give biodiversity another chance, we can create a real paradise.

It's time to pick up the pen I shall paint again and save the errands for later. At night, while everyone's asleep except me, who tries to flee to the realm of imagination, a nation without borders, where orders are replaced by rights, by fundamental size of pleasure, signs of treasuring the female fun, the fantasies undone and unwoven, outspoken and respected. Respect to all of that, to human flesh, to foreign faces and flavorful differences.

Dressed in black like a bat, when I heard her cackle in the bright lights with a Madeline streak, but no pointy hat, her familiar spirit, where the hell's it at? Which kind of witch is she? The type to turn your head and drive you crazy? You're boiling or rolling in.

has rung the vesper bell. It's the witching hour, so get ready for it. You'll find yourself bewitched before you can feel it. So think twice.